0: Isaiah Rashad, It's the Same Trip. Yeah, that's song number four tonight for the top 8 at 8 on 93 Pointed to Beat. Keep it moving.
1: Number three.
0: Here's Mariah, The Sciences. Is it a crime?

0: Yay, yeah, with Lauryn Hill right there. I can't wait. They say he got uncanceled this past weekend in Chicago, man. That was a legendary show. Legendary people coming out, special guests. That's on number two, though, for the top 888, but number one.
1: Number one.
0: It's going to G Herbo. Chicago's on, too.

How we get so deep so fast? Hey, stop playing, I beat you up. 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

in a world where a lot of artists got to cancel a lot of their tours, man, Chris Brown and Usher been killing it, though. Yeah, yeah, it's 93 Point to the Beat. It's WizKid Radio Takeover. Got that Beyonce Morning Dew pulling up. But first, hitting you with his classic throwback. Here's Lauryn Hill with X Factor. It's the beat, baby. Know that.

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Yep, it's 93 points of the beat, man. You're truly Wiz Kid up in your ear. We're gonna make the bet rock with Young Money and Lloyd coming up next. But I'm not gonna hold you though. Can't wait for tomorrow. Football season is officially here. I know the Jags play on Sunday at home. I know that. But just the fact that we got NFL football on, I'm here for it, man. It's like a rematch to the Super Bowl. Patriots, Seahawks tomorrow. I'm locked in though.

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You're surely Wiz Kid. Got your radio on lock, lock. Got that Future and Drake popping off with Jumpman. Yeah, taking you back to like 2016. What a time to be alive back then. First, though, Dave and Tems, you know, I play my little Afrobeat vibe. Let me get you right with this one. It's that rain dance.

0: Still sliding though. Got Chris Brown, Bryson Tiller, It Depends coming up next after this new Hurricane Wisdom and Chance the Rapper. Yeah, this one's called Barbie Doll.
1: Okay.

0: 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It's Lil Baby.
1: 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It's Coi Leray.
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93.3 to be jams, representing hip-hop and R&B, home of the Breakfast Club. I'm DJ WizKid. Coming up next, about to turn you up a little bit more. Yeah, yeah. I'm going live in the mix, man. It's the WizKid Show. Shout it out at DJ WizKid, man. Triangle offense in full effect for show. Got my dog DJ Kool-Aid with me. He's going to be checking in too. Tap in on Instagram at DJ WizKid, at DJ Kool-Aid 904. While you're doing that, I'm definitely going to represent one time for them Virgos. 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
5: 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I got you. At DJ Wizkid. 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
1: Kool-Aid, what's that?
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0: up? It's the late night vibe right here on 93.2 The Beat. I'm DJ Wizkid. I got Tim's Free Mind coming up next. And some Chris Brown, New Flame after this. Yay.
1: Tell the people.

Keeping his thing moving, though. The F's 93.2 to the beat with a throwback from Usher with Confessions. I got Beyonce on the way with Morning Dew and that new Coi Leray, Better Than Yours, coming up next. In the meantime, it's Mariah Sciences. It's The Crime. Sometimes.

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93.3 The Beat, jams representing the hip-hop and R&B flavor, home of the Breakfast Club. Doctor on the People's Choice kicking it with you right here on this hump day. Listen, I got music on the way from Kalani with Folder this hour and more of your favorite music. But don't forget, this Sunday, man, is going down at the bank, our season opener, man. That's right, man. Jaguars and the Browns down at the bank, man. Of course, we're trying to leave that legacy just like J. Cole and PJ. New music right here on The Beat. Turn up. I know you.

0: 10, girl, you a 10. Girl, you a 10, girl, you a 10, girl, you a 10. Girl, you a 10, girl, you a 10, girl, you a 10.
1: More hip hop and R&B coming at you right here on this hump day. I got music on the way from Tootsie with favorite song. I got Tim's on the way this hour with what you need and more of your favorite hip hop and R&B right here on the BEA to the T. Dr. the People Choice kicking it with you right here. And remember, Duval, the Jaguars are back in action this Sunday. Oh, yeah, the 2026 kickoff, our home opener down at the bank at 1 o'clock. I definitely want to see your face in the place. It's all about them Jaguars, baby. Here's Leon Thomas with Mutt, and we're going to beat them Browns.

93.3 to Beat Jams, representing that hip-hop and R&B flavor, home of the Breakfast Club. Doc Doom kicking it with you right here on this hump day. And, of course, I got more music on the way from Zeddy Will and YK Nice with There It Is, and more of your favorite music right here on the BEA to the T. But listen, we're going to keep the jams popping for you right here. It's latest from my girl Tim's. It's called What You

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91.3 The Beat, Jams representing the hip-hop and R&B flavor, home of the Breakfast Club, DJ Doc on the People's Choice, kicking it with you right here on this hump day. Don't forget, Duval, the Jaguars are in action this Sunday. Our home opener against the Browns down at the bank kicks off at 1 p.m. You already know I'm going to be down there, man. I got to represent for the home team. Let's go, Jags, man. Let's get this win. Keep the season off on the right note, for real, for real. I got music on the way from King Combs and Kodak Black with Can't Stop, Won't Stop right now. His new music from Giveon is called Jezebel on the Beat.

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4: Can't stop, won't stop. Yeah. Can't stop, won't stop, never stop. Can't stop, won't stop, never.

I'm hip-hop and R&B on the way right here on the beat. I got music on the way from K-Dot and SZA with Luther. I got some Gunna and Burna Boy coming up for you this hour as well. And I got new music from KWN. It's called Risk It All. But listen, we're going to keep the jams popping for you right here on the beat. Here's my man Chris Breeze and Bryson Tiller with It Depends.

Hip Hop and R&B coming at you right here on the BEA to the T. I got music on the way from KWN, but Risk It All. And I got more of your favorite hip hop and R&B right here on the beat. 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Come get your roll on with us, all right? Here's Gunna, Burna Boy, WG.

EA to the T, Dalton, the People's Choice, doing what I do. 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

Alright, Duval, that is my time for tonight. I gotta slide up out the DRRR area. Miss Wayne is on the way to break y'all for more hip hop and R&B right here on the beat. I'm back in the mix at 5 o'clock. I'm for that 5 o'clock takeover with T-Roy. Doing what I do. Until then, have a wonderful rest of your night. Stay safe, happy hump day. And of course, go Jags. We're halfway to the home opener on Sunday. I'm ready to turn up for the city, for real. I got music on over from Isaiah Rashad, some Dave and Tim's on the way, and more. I'm gonna leave with this one from Futures called California.

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What's up, it's Ariel with you on this Wednesday morning. Exercise helping out with not just moods, but deeper sleep. We'll get into that in three more songs. Pop Smoke is next.

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93.3 The Beat Jams. What's up, it's Ariel with you on this Wednesday morning. The debate about Beyonce in that $900 box and the baby in the $25 waffles are literally the same argument. We'll get into that next. Cardi B is also headed your way right now, Beyonce.

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2: I'ma stay rap for my real. That is some shit I'm gonna do. Go to commas. That's some commas. That's some commas.

93.3 The Beat Jams. Hey, Dario with you on this Wednesday morning. Still got SZA and Kehlani headed in your direction. Separate songs, of course, as we slide into Leon Thomas. We're going to talk about DaBaby, Beyonce, and Gucci, and they all relate to each other. I'll get into that next.

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12: The NFL is back. The Seahawks host the Patriots in tonight's league opener. Tomorrow night, the Rams and 49ers meet in Australia. The Rams' Aaron Donald, returning from retirement, will not be activated for that game. Niners D-tackle Alfred Collins suffered a knee injury at practice yesterday. He is out for the year. And Ohio State remains number one in this week's coaches poll, followed by Georgia, Texas, Notre Dame, and Indiana. I'm Matt McCoy.
0: Dave Portnoy here. 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

0: DJ NV, Just Hilarious, Charlamagne Tha God. We are the Breakfast Club. Lola Rose is here as well. We're still kicking it with Sherry Shepherd, her new film, Angel in the Rubble. It's all about the Janelle Guzman story about a young woman that was trapped for 27 days under the rubble at 9/11. Charlamagne?
1: You said you talked about the Nia Long situation.
2: Yeah, we ain't ran into each other.
1: Oh.
2: Yeah, we've never.
1: But you apologized, or didn't you?
2: No, I didn't apologize. I didn't say nothing wrong.
1: Oh.
2: Like, that happened so long ago. I don't even remember. She ain't thinking about me. I'm not thinking about her.
0: Gotcha.
2: And now, it becomes viral. This is, you know. So that's why I say entertainers have very long memories. Because people will ask.
0: Keep bringing them
2: right. No, I haven't. But she's in L.A. At some point, we will run into each other. Mm-hmm. And what I'm going to say is, we need to talk. We're grown. Let's just talk and so that we can both come in and say hi. Me and Kenya Moore made up. We were both on Watch What Happens Live. And we couldn't stand each other.
3: Yeah,
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2: 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It was just the chemistry was not good. Shady Boots, Andy Cohen was in there stirring stuff up.

0: All right, now, if you guys get into an accident, make the call. Top Dog Law, their bark is their bite.
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1: club.
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5: 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I want the thick one. I want the thick one.
4: Let's go.

0: keep doing that. We keep going.
1: Let's go.
2: DJ Envy. Turn me up. The People's Choice.
1: Like I said, call me up. Let me know what you want to hear. 800-585-1051.

0: book. It's called Life and Lobster. So you can definitely check them out. Life and Lobster.
1: What's it about?
2: Yeah.
0: Life and Lobster. Yeah,
1: that title is very on the nose.
2: Yeah.
1: Okay. But so I ain't going for a cousin. It's fire.
0: Yeah, they are. Mm. Salute to them for stopping through today. And also salute to Sherry Shepherd for joining us this morning.
1: Salute to Big Sherry. Well, Sherry going to be playing the genie. And Aladdin, okay? That's what she got skinny for. That's why Sherry ain't got no waist no more, so she can come out that goddamn
2: teapot.
0: Right, that's right.
1: What is it? What did the genie
2: bottle? Yo, you talking about what the genie came out of?
1: I don't know.
0: Genie bottle.
1: But genie bottle. The lantern.
2: The teapot.
0: And you can see her on Broadway October 16th doing that. Right? It runs through January 3rd. And also, she's in Angel in the Rubble. The Janelle Guzman story. So that comes out this Saturday, September 12th. So salute to Sherry Shepherd. And when we come back, positive notice to Breakfast Club. Good morning.

It's UpMove, a movement bringing our community together to raise awareness about breast cancer in women of color while supporting organizations making a difference right here in Jacksonville. And get this, registration is just $15. That's right, only $15 to take a stand. Support a great cause and help impact lives in our community. Whether

0: All right, so that's Lady Lava, Ring Finger.
1: Yeah.
0: Great song. But it was great because with Pass the Aux, it's like a living room experience.
1: Right.
0: And so the artist comes and they have a Q&A. Mm-hmm. Shout out to Chris, who does an amazing job with the interviews. And she's from Trinidad. Mm-hmm. And so she grew up in a very Christian family, but she gave such great stories about why she wrote each of these songs, where she was at. You can imagine with Ring Finger,
1: right,
0: what that was about, because imagine dating somebody and they don't like you being an artist, so they don't want you to be outside. They don't want you to work or do things, but you ain't put a ring on my finger, so yeah. You don't have much to say.
1: Yeah. I mean, there's not a lot of artists talking about that. I love the messaging.

0: Last night, very intimate space, a lot of great questions. The rapid fire, I thought, was really good.
1: Yeah.
0: And she answered it, showed a lot of her personality.
1: Yeah, she's great. So, and then where'd you go after that?
0: Man, I was at Kai Cash at an album release party over at Hidden Tiger.
1: Okay.
0: My first time there was really cool. Shout out to Kai Cash, love the album.
1: All right, well, when we come back, it's time for Tell Us a Secret. 800-292-5150 is the number. 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
1: Uh-oh.
0: Yeah.
1: Okay, you know what? 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

0: I'm Jaleesa Chapman on the Black Information Network. In 1921, Sadie Alexander became America's first Black economist. White employers, however, did not care about her PhD in economics from the University of Pennsylvania. So what does Alexander do? She goes back to school and earns her law degree. Dr. Alexander then combined her skills to launch a remarkable career as a civil rights lawyer, joining President Harry Truman's Committee on Human Rights in 1946, and even marching alongside Martin Luther King Jr. in 1965. Dr. Alexander died in 1989, but her legacy lives on. A group of young Black women launched the Sadie Collective to honor the trailblazer and recruit more women of color into the world of economics.
1: We understand that economists help to shape the world. Diversity is absolutely essential in order for good policies to be created.
0: And that's a fact. I'm Jaleesa Chapman on the Black Information Network.
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2: A very tropical atmosphere across the First Coast today. And what I mean by that is higher humidity. We are going to be looking at temperatures pushing into the mid to high 80s, but an onshore wind's going to keep a lot of these kind of passing on and off showers in place, especially along our coastal areas here. Throughout the morning and afternoon commute, you could be looking at local downpours, then moving on within about 5 to 10 minutes. Also, if you're heading out to the beach, we do have a king tide coming up here on our Wednesday and Thursday with a high rip current risk due to the onshore wind. With the most accurate forecast, I am First Coast News meteorologist Robert Spetta.
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know I'm the one, not the two. 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
2: Happy Wednesday, everyone. You made it to hump day. We are continuing to watch rain move onshore. So coastal showers will continue throughout the rest of the day today. And as some of that rain works its way inland, we could get a few rumbles of thunder. High temperatures are right around 90 degrees, but feels like temperatures are closer to 100. Also, we're watching out for the high tides tonight around 7 to 8 o'clock, which could be a bit higher than normal due to the king tides. With your most accurate forecast, I'm First Coast News meteorologist Lee Southwick.
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17: 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Audible. Stories that speak to you.

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0: What's up? It's Way Up at Angela Yee. I'm here with my guy, Doug Phenom.
1: What up?
0: And when we come back, we have your Yee Tee. And Mahershala Ali and Jaylen Brown sat down for a Hollywood Reporter interview, Game Recognized Game, and they talked about legacy, amongst other things. We got that for you when we come back. It's Way Up.

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2: Happy Wednesday, everyone. You made it to hump day. We are continuing to watch rain move onshore. So coastal showers will continue throughout the rest of the day today. And as some of that rain works its way inland, we could get a few rumbles of thunder. High temperatures are right around 90 degrees, but feels like temperatures are closer to 100. Also, we're watching out for the high tides tonight around 7 to 8 o'clock, which could be a bit higher than normal due to the king tides. With your most accurate forecast, I'm First Coast News meteorologist Lee Southwick.
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3: All right, it's Way Up with Angela Yee. Doug Phenom, thank you again.
4: I had such a great time.
3: You did.
5: As always.
3: Good times. Also, thank you to my girl Vivian, too, your rich BFF, for joining us today.
4: Yes.
3: She said some really insightful and thoughtful things that I had never thought about.
4: I thought so, too.
3: So make sure you check out that full interview on my YouTube channel, Way Up with Yee. A lot of conversations today.
4: Yeah.
3: It's weird because, you know, I don't have my ring right now. It was too big, so it's getting resized.
4: Do you feel naked now?
3: I already feel naked without it. And I've only had it for like a week.
4: Right.
3: But again, you guys, do you watch Beauty in Black? I saw Tyler Perry.
4: Not really.
3: Saying he's already working on writing season 4.
4: Wow.
3: Because everybody's so, you know, excited about it.
4: He's a busy man. He doesn't stop working.
3: But I definitely watched all of that while I was on vacation.
4: Like all of it?
3: I watched, well, the last season, yes.
4: Okay.
3: I finished it. I binged it.
4: What'd you think?
3: You know, no matter what people have said, there was one scene I could have did without that involved ninjas. I was like, what's happening here?
4: Oh, I heard about that. Yeah.
3: That one scene, I'm like, that was weird. But other than that, you know, it is definitely like addictive television.
4: Okay.
3: It's like a soap opera.
4: I got to watch that last season then.
3: Basically. But shout out to the character of Mallory. She is like, anyway. Y'all, you know, this is your show. So you have the last word.
6: I'm here to tell a secret. The ex that everybody in my family can't stand, we've been married for the last 4 months. Yep. No, we married now.
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1: 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T Void live in your radio right here at Walt Disney World. 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

I got one of the baddest pastry chefs coming through. We're going to be talking to Kat. She's going to give me some insights and also give me a treat of one reoccurring food that they're bringing back. I didn't know until I got here that at Epcot, the Food and Wine are celebrating their 30th anniversary. So let's go back. That's like 1996. Yeah, think about it, man. How many years have you been going?

0: 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So look, if you don't know, you know you can come down to Epcot with the Florida resident discount. 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We live at Disney!
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8: The Kansas City Current have announced that Vladko Andonovski is out as the team's sporting director, a move described in a team press release as a mutual decision. Last year, Andonovski was coach and sporting director as the Current won the 2025 NWSL Shield, clinching in record time. But in November, he dropped his coaching responsibilities to serve solely as sporting director. 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

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Oh, my goodness. Listen, Magic Kingdom, Epcot, Hollywood Studios, and Disney's Animal Kingdoms, what it's all about. But coming up at 3 o'clock, it's time to get down into it. First and foremost, man, on my many list of things to do while I'm down here in Walt Disney World, I'm not going to

you could be celebrating 30 years of EPCOT's International Food and Wine Festival. Over 87 days, the festival is featuring all this global food, drinks from all over the continents. All I got to say is this, man. Coming up at 3 o'clock, my girl Kate is swinging by. She's one of the most renowned chefs I've came to know until today. And she is bringing by some desserts. Now, if you got a sweet tooth, one thing I will say is when you go to the International Food and Wine Festival, you need to fulfill your sweet tooth. Yeah, for real. So, hey, coming up at 3 o'clock, we're going to find out what she's dropping off to your boy. But we are live right

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So in 7 minutes, we're going to sit down with my girl Kat and get the inside scoop on all the

93.3 to Beat Jams, representing hip hop and R&B flavor, and coming at you live where all the magic happens at Magic Kingdom, Universal Studios, Disney Hollywood Studios, and Disney's Animal Kingdom. Yeah, we at Disney World.

things Disney. And if you ever been to Disney's Animal Kingdom, Hollywood Studios, or Epcot, or Magic Kingdom, well, let me tell you what all the hype is about this time, because it's about the fall into magic. And if you want to see something magical, I'll tell you in 7 minutes.

0: M-O-U-S-E, Mickey Mouse! Hey, man, first and foremost, if I told you, you wouldn't believe me. But this week, we are coming at you live, and it's all about magic. And we're going to fall into magic. Walt Disney World, Myra is here. Myra, what's up? How are you doing?
1: Hey, I'm very, very good. How about you?
0: Now, listen, this is the part of my show that I love talking to people about, because a lot of people don't realize, as a Florida resident, we get so many perks.
1: That's right.
0: And that's where you come in hand. So let's get into it, man. There's a lot of Florida resident benefits this month throughout the rest of the year.
1: Yeah, absolutely. All Florida residents need to go visit DisneyWorld.com/residents and check out all of the offers, from room offers to ticket offers to all the incredible things that are happening across Walt Disney World Resort that lets them come in their own special way, in their own time. Tickets are different. Mm. The timelines that you have to be able to use your tickets are different because we're here.
0: Okay.
1: So we give everyone that flexibility to be a Florida resident and do what we do best.
0: And the savings are unbelievable.
1: Absolutely. And when you think about fall here at Walt Disney World, I know us Floridians, you know, the seasons are a funny thing.
0: Yeah.
1: But here at Walt Disney World, if you really just want to get in that different mindset, now is the time to do it. When you think of walking into Magic Kingdom with all the fall decor and the Mickey pumpkins and Mickey's Not So Scary Halloween Party and all of those things, it truly gets you into that seasonal vibe. Of course, a Florida resident cannot miss a season of the Epcot International Food and Wine Festival.
0: I was about to say, that's going on
1: now. Celebrating 30 years of incredible food, global delights, all the amazing things, plus, of course, all the attractions. You can't miss going to Guardians of the Galaxy Cosmic Rewind or doing a little Frozen Ever After.
0: Yep.
1: There are so many things to do here at Epcot.
0: And, you know, and also with the fall into magic, what can people also expect? Because when you talk about the decor, you talk about everything that's going on, what is something you feel people should see just to get them in that mood?
1: I mean, I talked about Magic Kingdom, of course, but when you think about other parks like Disney's Animal Kingdom, this is the perfect time to come because as the weather starts to cool off a little
0: bit. Best time.
1: Yes. The animals on the safari start to come out a little bit more. They're more active, really hanging out. Of course, this is a great time to do things like Everest.
0: Yes.
1: Expedition Everest.
0: One of my favorites.
1: Absolutely.
0: The safari, too.
1: Yeah. And the Lion King Festival of the Lion King show. There's so much to do. And, of course, if you didn't make it here this summer, you still have to come out and see Bluey's Wild World at Conservation Station.
0: Now, I wanted to know more about that because I haven't got to see that yet.
1: Yeah, it's amazing. If you're a fan of Bluey and Bingo, the two blue heelers from Australia, they have taken over Conservation Station and Animal Kingdom, and basically they throw their own dance party.
0: Yeah.
1: It is amazing. You can dance, you can play. You play Keepy Uppy, all the things that you've seen on their show, you can do at Animal Kingdom.
0: Again, you can get all the discounts, all the perks by just logging on to what?
1: DisneyWorld.com/resident.
0: Well, Myra, thank you for pulling up. 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This is it. Hey, listen, first and foremost, this is an early Christmas gift for your family. Okay?
1: Right.
0: I'm just putting it out there. All right? We live. Disney World.
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That's the talk back to T-Roy. And all you got to do is tell me the name of the song, the artist, your name, and your number. 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

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Yes, I'm broadcasting live from Walt Disney World. I got more in 7 minutes.

0: M-O-U-S-C. Mickey Mouse! Hey, man, listen, I told you, Walt Disney World, Magic Kingdom, Epcot, Animal Kingdom, and Hollywood Studios. And first and foremost, man, let me talk to everybody who's in Florida right now. For everybody who is a resident of Florida, this is where my girl Kate comes in hand. Because we got to let everybody know what to expect when you are a Florida resident when it comes to Disney World.
1: Absolutely. Well, when you call Florida home, you've got some magic in your backyard.
0: Say it again.
1: You have magic in your backyard.
0: Yes.
1: And we have great.

0: special offers for our residents all year round.
1: Okay, tell me how much money we're saving. Let's go ahead and talk about it.
0: Well, let's start here. Did you know that Florida residents can save 40% on a four-day ticket all year round?
1: Didn't know that.
0: Yeah, so you learn something new every day.
1: Oh, my goodness. And a lot of people don't understand how much 40% is.
0: And it can change throughout the year what that value means because you can come at any time. But right now, we actually have an extra special offer. We have a 2-day, 3-day, or 4-day ticket.
1: What?
0: And that 4-day ticket is just $65 a day.
1: Oh, my God. So you mean to tell me I can go to all four parks for $65 a day?
0: Yes, you can.
1: With the 4-day?
0: Yes, you can.
1: Oh, my God. How amazing is that? A lot of people don't understand how awesome that is for everybody who's a Florida resident.
0: Absolutely. And I know a lot of your listeners might live up in Jacksonville. It's a little bit further of a drive, so maybe you want to make a staycation out of it. We've got special offers on resort rooms, too. This fall, you can save up to 25%.
1: Now, they did have a new resort that just opened up, didn't it?
0: Well, we've got a new one. I think you might be talking about Disney's Lakeshore Lodge.
1: There you
0: coming
1: go.
0: Soon.
1: Yeah, yeah.
0: Coming next year. There's always something new to see and do here at Walt Disney World.
1: Yeah, and you can't beat that. And this is probably the best time to do all this stuff. So if you're thinking about what you're going to do for the holiday season, if you're thinking about how you can bring your family and save some money, and you are a Florida resident, maybe you want to do something different. It's nothing like coming down here for the fall events.
0: Absolutely. You know, my husband and I are going to go on a date night to Epcot Food and Wine Festival in a couple weeks. This weekend, we're taking our son to see Bingo and Bluey over at Animal Kingdom at Conservation Station.
1: I've been hearing about this show. I got to go see that.
0: Yes, you do. Anybody who's a Bluey fan needs to get over there.
1: It's a must do.
0: It is.
1: On the list. And remember, if they need to connect with finding out all the rates and discounts, what do they need to do? Where do they need to log on to?
0: Go to DisneyWorld.com/resident, and you'll find all the special ticket offers and room offers currently available.
1: Hey, man, listen, Florida residents, I know you hear us. I know you want to save some money. 40% right now. Why not go ahead and start looking and go ahead and book it? That's all you got to do. Book it. Well, Kate, thank you for coming through and representing, Katie. We were having a great time, and we're learning so much more about the Florida residents.
0: Thank you so much for having me.
1: And we're going to fall back into magic on the beat.
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Hey, hey, it's your boy Bigger Rankin, introducing the hottest, the baddest female artist coming up out of Duval right now. She about to punch the industry in the mouth and put on for the fitting. 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

0: 2. 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And I don't even play that role, I'm a boss. 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
1: After it came from Sheen, Posey who's it too? Just got my hair done. I make it brand new. 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
2: Now he wanna I raw to talk, talk, talk. 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
1: You know, Missy feels super duper, but Prince couldn't get me, change my name, Papa. 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

popping R&B flavor and coming at you live from Walt Disney World in Orlando. Hey, man, I got my homeboy Pico pulling up to tell me what's going on for Hispanic Heritage Month.

0: M-O-U-S-E, Mickey Mouse. Hey, man, listen, I told you it's all about the magic of Disney World. You never know what type of things you will see at Walt Disney World. You will never know what type of things you will experience at Walt Disney World. And Petco is here so we can learn what it's all about, Hispanic Heritage Month. Talk to me about this experience.
1: Yeah. Hello, everyone. Yeah, Hispanic Heritage Month, September 15th to October 15th. We celebrate it so you can experience the magic that we have our parks, mm-hmm. but now with an Hispanic touch of it.
0: Okay.
1: You know, so you can experience, for example, characters inspired in Hispanic culture, like Mirabel from Encanto, like mm-hmm. Miguel from Coco. You can see, for example, the Disney Cavalcade at Magic Kingdom with more Hispanic characters on it, like Three Caballeros, Mirabel, Miguel, right? Or, for example, the Disney Starlight Parade, which is our nighttime parade at Magic Kingdom. Then you can see, for example, a float with Mirabel, but sorry, with Coco, with Miguel, mm-hmm. and with the Alebrijes there, you know? So, also the food. The food is a very important.
0: I was about
1: important.
0: To say, if you're talking about Heritage Month, where does the food come in?
1: Yeah, the food is all around Walt Disney World. It's in our four theme parks, Disney Springs, and our resorts. And you have new items, returning items that they were like for many, many people. So we bring it back. And for example, you have from arepas, chicken arepas or barbecue arepas, mm-hmm. pork arepas, to churros or flancocho, coconut flancocho, or dulce de leche desserts. You have plenty of options to experience during Hispanic Heritage Month.
0: Now, with all these options to experience Hispanic Heritage Month, what else is new?
1: Oh, we have new, for example, during the Food and Wine Festival, we have the Eat to the Beat concert series,
0: okay,
1: right? Which has concerts at Epcot. And for this year, we have new performers. We're going to have Latin music performing there, like with Latin Ambition, with Grupo Manía, and October 5th and the 6th, with our salsa singer, Ray Ruiz.
0: Mm-hmm.
1: So Ray Ruiz is an amazing salsa singer, and he will put everybody to dance here there at Epcot.
0: So basically, this is all your favorite actors, your stars, and characters throughout the Disney parks all coming together just to give you the experience of Hispanic Heritage Month.
1: Yeah, to celebrate Hispanic Heritage Month, to celebrate the culture. And also what I would like to see this is that to show in the culture. It's not only for Hispanics.
0: Mm-hmm.
1: It's also to show the Hispanic culture to everyone, you know? So everybody can feel it, and it's in a Disney way, right? In this magical touch that Disney has.
0: Hey, well, I thank you for coming through and giving us that magic. Pico is here and all month long. How long is this going on for?
1: September 15th to October 15th.
0: Okay, so that's
1: it's a special time. You can see, for example, the characters inspiring the Hispanic world, in Hispanic, like throughout the year,
0: mm-hmm.
1: but during this month, you can especially
0: see it more.
1: Yeah.
0: Yeah. All right. Well, hey, man, thank you for pulling up and telling us all to expect when you come during the 15th, September and October. That's a great 3 or 4 weeks of just Hispanic Heritage Month.
1: Yeah. Come and visit us and have an amazing vacation, the most magical vacations on earth here at Walt Disney World.
0: Thank you.
1: You're welcome. Thank you.
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29: 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The sound of the culture. Hip-hop. Hey. Right here. 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

0: you a 10. 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

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Yes, we are coming at you live from Walt Disney World in Orlando. I'll tell you more, but you can see more at IAMTEEROY 2.0. Yeah.

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T-Boy right here inside your radio. And before I go and explore the rest of my evening at Disney, at Epcot, Hollywood Studios is where we're going tonight. So I can't wait for that. They got us trying some new things out there and new exclusive stuff that we get to see before anybody else. So if you follow my Instagram, you'll be able to see everything. Also, don't forget, man, you still got a chance to win a family four-pack of tickets so you can, too, come and experience Disney World.

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That's one of the ones right there, man. Shouts to the homie Cold World. We still sliding though, commercial free for 55 minutes right here on 93.3 The Beat. I got Isaiah Rashad pulling up with Same Trip. And I'm going to hit you with that Future California Girls after this.

Not like the commercial, though. Like Top Dog and a 10. Top Dog been going crazy, man. It's 93 Point to the Beat. I'm DJ Wizkid. Pulling up on that Keisha Cole, Missy Elliott with a throwback, Let It Go. And if you got a song,

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6: You know, we walk around the world, stepping, not giving a damn by where our feet land at. Yeah. 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

0: 55 minutes commercial free music, baby. Straight like that. Yeah, yeah. It's 93 point through the beat. I'm DJ Wizkid. 8 o'clock. We're going to get it on, man. A top 88 countdown. If you got a song you want to hear, shout it out. At DJ WIZKIDD. You can always tap in with us at 933 to be jams too on IG. But I want to get straight to it, man. T-Roy been holding it down today. I don't know if you've seen all of the content we've been pushing out on IG, but yeah, man. We trying to get you to Disney down in Orlando. The most magical place on earth. We giving away a 4-pack of tickets. And one person's going to qualify for some annual passes, too. Some pixie passes. If you know, you know, man. Disney is for adults. Bump them kids. 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Play 93 Point to the Beat and click that red mic button to holler back at us. Talk back. Leave us a message and say, Wiz, I want to go to Disney. And you'll be entered. We looking for a winner. Hit us up. Good luck.
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